kissed by the sun. Once there were valleys where rivers used to run.

the silence on the walkways of happiness. We dream it, we live it. As it holds you, just hold it back.

0: Ob znaku bo ura 20.
1: The BBC finds that more than 3,500 men from more than 40 countries have been killed fighting for Russia in Ukraine.
2: Those countries include, you know, from Ecuador and United States of America to Vietnam, Cuba and Sri Lanka. It's the biggest number of North Korean soldiers.
1: Also in the newsroom with me, Janat Jalil, 12 people are killed by wildfires in Spain as a heat wave across Europe triggers emergency measures in France. We hear about the airline passenger who had a narrow escape after being partially sucked out of a plane window. After a former British minister is found dead at a home, a man is arrested on suspicion of murder. And?
3: Nothing has ever gotten in my way. Doesn't matter what you are. You can still do it if you want to do it. And I like to do things that nobody has ever done.
1: The oldest woman to travel into space, Wally Funk, has died at the age of 87. That's after this bulletin.
4: BBC News, I'm John Shea. Research by the BBC's Russian service has shown that foreigners from more than 40 countries are known to have died while fighting for Russia during the full-scale invasion of Ukraine. More than 3,500 foreigners are known to have been killed, although the number is likely to be much higher. Olga Evshina has more details.
2: It seems most of them were recruited from Russian prisons. So these were foreigners who were sitting in Russian prisons, found guilty for different crimes, and they were offered a deal. You spend 6 months on the front line and you're free, and many decided to join, especially those from Central Asian countries. The next wave seems to happen in 2024. That was generally the time when Russia has significantly increased bonuses and payout for new people signing contracts with the Russian army. And then the last wave, the third wave, is people from, who come to Russia as migrants, and many of them are forced to sign contracts, or they do it themselves just because the pressure is too high.
4: The emergency services in southern Spain say they're fighting a terrible and very complex fire, which is spreading very fast. It's killed at least 12 people, with 23 still unaccounted for. The Andalusian regional government has declared 3 days of mourning for the victims of the fire in Los Gallardos. Kai Hedgeco reports.
5: This is already the worst fire the Andalusia region has ever seen in terms of human loss. There are fears the number of dead will rise. The bodies of four of the victims were found in a car. The authorities said they believe they were British because the steering wheel was on the right-hand side. Eight other people who are known to have died had tried to escape the flames on foot. Investigators have inspected a collapsed power cable, which was initially blamed for starting the blaze, but local technicians have said electricity was not running through it.
4: France is activating an extreme heat emergency plan for the first time in all areas. Nine departments in western France are being put on the highest heatwave alert today, and 24 will be affected on Saturday. British police have begun a murder investigation into the death of the well-known former government minister and TV personality Anne Widdecombe. Officers say they found the 78-year-old's body at her home in southwest England on Thursday with serious injuries. A 26-year-old man has been arrested. Anne Widdecombe served as a Member of Parliament for the Conservative Party for more than two decades. Assistant Chief Constable Matt Longman of Devon and Cornwall Police gave more details.
6: The suspect, who is a white British national, remains in police custody whilst the inquiries continue. While we work closely with our partners and consulted counter-terrorism policing as part of our initial inquiries, the incident is not being treated as terrorism.
4: This is the latest world news from the BBC. A passenger on board a flight from Greece to Germany has been given medical attention after a window dislodged in flight. Reports say he was partially sucked out of the opening head first before the aircraft, operated by Malta Air, a subsidiary of Ryanair, landed safely. His wife is said to have stopped him being pulled out altogether by holding on to him for 5 minutes. A delegation from Qatar has travelled to Iran in the latest attempt to salvage the fragile deal between the US and Iran after an escalation in hostilities this week. Earlier, President Trump said that the US had agreed to a request from Tehran to continue talks, but that the ceasefire is over. Here's our Middle East analyst, Sebastian Usher.
7: The latest comments from President Trump are very ambiguous. I mean, how can you have talks but not have a ceasefire? The reason for the talks happening is essentially because there is a ceasefire. So I think, as far as President Trump is concerned, he doesn't want an all-out war, but he doesn't want to give a sense that he's giving in any way to Iran. And I think what's changed over this past week a little bit is a bit of clarity about how vital the Strait of Hormuz remains to the Iranians.
4: At the Wimbledon tennis tournament, the defending champion Jannik Sinner is through to the men's singles final after a convincing win over Novak Djokovic. The Italian won in straight sets. He'll face Germany's Alexander Zverev on Sunday. Earlier, Zverev earned his place in the final by defeating the British wildcard Arthur Ferry. In football, Belgium will take on Spain shortly in the quarterfinals of the Men's World Cup. Spain, the reigning European champions, are yet to concede a goal in the tournament. Belgium's confidence has been boosted by their 4-1 thrashing of the United States in the previous round. The winner will face the favourites, France, in the semi-final. BBC News.
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Hello, you're listening to Tunes from Turtle Island, and I'm your host, Andrew GJ. Welcome to this week's show. As ever, I'll be bringing you a mixed selection of the tunes made by the Indigenous musicians of Turtle Island. And if you don't know, if you've not tuned into the show before, Turtle Island is one of the Indigenous names for the landmass, the landmass known as North America, but it includes bits of Central America, Mexico, US, Canada, and Greenland. And I started off tonight's show with the Sequamic and Nuchala rapper and producer Kiva Ma. That was a new single from him. It was called Just Want You. I'm going to continue with the guitarist from the reggae band Inner State, who's from Jemez Pueblo, Adrian Wall, along with the blues rock Navajo musician Levi Pletero. This is a new single from them. It's called Strange Days.

And so that was the Anishinaabe R&B musician Faith with a new single called Numb. Next up, a little bit of country roots. This is from the Ojibwe artist Trent Adjekute, his band Uncle Trent and Friends. It's from the album Legacy Deluxe, and it's called The Dancer.

0: So there you had the country singer from Saskatchewan, Daryl Anderson, along with Cree Metis educator and singer from Red Pheasant First Nation, Flan Baptiste. That was a new single from them. It was called Watching the Sunrise. Next up, a little bit of hip-hop for you. This is the Luiseno artist Native Nen. Another new single. This is called Rez Thiz.
1: Aye, bang.

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This is Yashane. Shout out to all the UK, shout out to Brighton. Shout out to Roblo and Shootouts. One love. Peace.

things pure, while certain things blur. Diluted with the lie and you believe when it occur. Falsified information got my people in the stir. We have to be in search of something equal to the cure. Straight out the door, I come to give you more. Lay the law, keep it raw when I speak it from the core. Get underneath your skin like I scratched it with the

What a tune. I haven't played this out for a little while. Kanan, America, featuring Mos Def and Charlie Tuna into the Tihon Kasesi original. Nairobi edit, business. Let me give you a rundown of what we played since the start. So we had Tara Clark in trio, Lazy Daisy, Tom Funk, For Love featuring Omar. Shout out to Tom Funk. Check the album called What's It Gonna Be, sounding good. Then we had Bina, Summer Breeze. And then into the rap music, hip hop, Q-Tip, Breathe and Stop, TC remix. And then classic Bomb the Bass featuring Justin Warfield. Bug Powder Dust La Funk Mob remix.

Yeah, hope you enjoyed the music. So we just had classic tune, Massive Attack.

Rabbi Hanoon and VB Cool. Baniyada, Moroccan Gnawa Fusion with VB Cool, a producer out of Germany. Album we released on True Thoughts. We got a lot of love for that album, actually. People, Jos Peterson, Mr. Scruff. Even got synced to an Amazon rom-com that was based in Morocco. And yeah, I haven't played that out for a little while, so digging into the crates on that one on True Thoughts. Came out on vinyl too. So, of course, keep up to date with what we're doing at True Thoughts on the website, TRU Thoughts, and across various social media. We're on most of them. YouTube, Bandcamp, SoundCloud, Mixcloud, Apple Music, Spotify, Instagram, Facebook, TikTok. But the True Thoughts website's a mothership. 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And I've got the current playlist for this week's show with all track info and archive playlists as well are there, as well as information about what I'm up to gig-wise, music-wise. And got to mention, True Thoughts presents Our Connection. Had a brilliant first session at Alphabet in Brighton. We're doing it a new night every couple of months, 8 p.m. till 1 a.m. It's £5 on the door. I did a 5-hour set for the first one, but for the next one on Friday, the 7th of August, going to be joined by Rohan Rakir, Worldwide FM, First Light, Daytimers. We're going to be doing back-to-back for the 5 hours. I'm really looking forward to playing with Rohan. He's one of my favourite DJs at the moment. He's got a brilliant style. Always pulls out for interesting tunes. It's going to be a good one. So hopefully see you there for that one on Friday, the 7th of August at Alphabet, 8 p.m. till 1 a.m. £5 on the door all night. Myself, Rob Louis and Rohan Rakir. Open to close, 5-hour set. This one, Wheel Up, Flash featuring Abacus, True Thoughts. So let's get into Broken Beat, keep that vibe. IG Culture on the remix of Coco Roco, new 12-inch, Time and Time. On

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You know, there's a time for everything. 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

0: think in the approved playlist in the main room, my thing was all bangers all the time. 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
1: I think

0: to you, the article Dan Dapper Dan, Rob Louie. My name is Roots Manuva, and this is how we take care of business.
1: Okay.

Yeah, it's Joe Maccabee, and you're listening to none other than Rob Louis. Shouts out the True Force Massive. Shouts out Unfold, Solomon and Azura, Sonic, Switch, Brighton.

0: him have more better than 9 bucks than you. So what you going to do when the big dog pop off and he's barking shit at you and your crew? All he's got in mind is slow. You and your blouse and skirt crew up in the venue, leaving you looking like a fool. Yo, Robert Louis, the wickedest DJ, yeah. Them for now about True Force, the label. How you mean, Jama could be dancing that?
1: Robert Louis, he's got dub plates for days.

Yeah, I hope you've enjoyed the music on the show this week. Got one more tune after this, but let me give you a rundown of what we played since the last break. So we had, after the IG Culture remix of Coco Roco, Time and Time on Brownswood Records, we had Henna Honor, Shibuya Orion, like that, nice deep beats on that one. And then into music from the Lafar Dance Orchestra from the album Skybreak. Some, yeah, great tunes on that. It's out on vinyl. Shout out to Marsha Carr for the link up on vinyl on that one. Played a track called Take Flight Part 2. And you've been hearing, I've been playing Lafar tunes very regularly on the show over many years. Always putting out interesting music. That's another good album for me. Big up Lafar. Then we had Naniwa Express, a track called The Koya Samba, like that, Batacada Business. And then Don Pascal, I Will not Comply, the instrumental version. I played the vocal version featuring T-Roy on the show last week, but I love the instrumental, the beat on that one as well. Shout out to Pascal for the link up on that. We've released some music from Pascal on True Thoughts. Worth checking that out if you don't know it. Don Pascal, always putting out good music. And then we had O'Flynn from his, I think it's forthcoming album on Pantheless Records, played a track called Farah. And then from the Oliver Knight Remixes EP Volume 2, dropped Boss featuring Roots Maneuver, Matica on the remix. Shout out to Oliver, shout out to Matica, Matt. Love that remix. And check the original, check the album Between the Lines from Oliver Knight if you haven't done so already. Great album fusing British dance music, various styles from the broken.

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Truck on down and dig me, Jack. A little more. A little more. A little more. A little more. A little more. A little more. A little more.